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Never in my life did I manage to see Ozzy Osbourne in concert in all my years of radio. So close with that power trip festival thing. Remember that back in Indio? Empire Polo Club. That was the big deal in 2023. And didn't work out as Ozzy's health continued to deteriorate. What we know is we're going to get Ozfest somewhere in North America in the new year. And that will have to suffice. 107.7 The Bone.

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1: 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See you at the next show. Love, love you guys. Keep rocking.
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Three doors down and two sleeps out till the weekend. 'Twas the weekend before Fleet Week. Should be fun. Rockin' the Bay with Journey on the Bone.

0: Steve Gorman and April Rose. It's Steve Gorman Rocks. Welcome to the show.
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0: 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The Victory Cannon. And of course,
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0: Journey kicking off Steve Gorman Rocks with the song Separate Ways. Famously, the video where they all play air instruments. The 80s were a very, very bizarre time for most of us. April, thankfully, you don't remember watching Journey play air instruments in a parking lot in 1984. But for some of us, it's still scarring.
1: It sounds like the quintessential 80s music video, like air guitar. I'm actually really good at air guitar, by the way.
0: And by the way, the air drums were fine. It was the air keyboards that really put it over the edge for me. This next band didn't quite make the same transition into videos. They made them, but they really didn't care. But you don't have to care when your band is Rush. Here is Subdivisions. 107.7 The Bone.

0: Steve Corbett Ross is interrupting the music for an important story from a listener.
1: Just a story about how exes got revenges on their boyfriends from the 80s. Boyfriend's cheating on her. She leaves him. Before she leaves his apartment, she picks up the telephone, dials the Tokyo Weather Service, leaves the phone off the hook. He gets to pick up the tab.
0: Revenge of the 80s. 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

0: Black Sabbath with Paranoid, the title track to their second album, 1970. That album was released. I think of the song Paranoid, and I think of two other songs. Dancing in the Dark by Bruce Springsteen and Sweet Emotion by Aerosmith. That's a weird set of songs, isn't it? Paranoid, Dancing in the Dark, Sweet Emotion. What do they have in common? Well, they don't sound anything alike, but this is what they share. A desperation, a last-minute attempt to pull something out of a hat, to pull a magic rabbit right out of the producer's hat. All three songs were suggested at the last minute of a session. The producer said, guys, we're running out of time. It's the last day. Any ideas you want to try to throw against the wall and see if something can stick, let's go. Paranoid, from all accounts, written and recorded in less than 30 minutes. Dancing in the Dark, Springsteen had recorded over 70 songs. His manager and producer said, there's not a hit. We need a lead single. And Springsteen, in a fit of frustration, immediately knocked out Dancing in the Dark. Same thing with Sweet Emotion. Jack Douglas says to the band, last call for riffs or ideas. Tom Hamilton started playing that bass line. The band jumped on it. Boom, voila. 2 hours later, classic. Nothing like great music coming out of highly pressurized last-minute ultimatums.
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Pink Floyd with Brain Damage and Eclipse on Steve Gorman Rocks. From Detroit, Michigan, the Romantics burst on the scene in the middle of a new wave and punk renaissance. They were good old-fashioned rock and roll. They stuck out like sore thumbs. Here's the first and most iconic single of their career, What I Like About You. 107.7 The Bone.

The Romantics, What I Like About You on Steve Gorman Rocks. I spoke to Stan Lynch last week, and he told me the story of Stop Dragging My Heart Around. Really, he told me the story about the recording of the song more than the song itself. The great Duck Dunn of Booker T and the MG's fame playing bass on this one. I don't know how I'd never known that. One of my favorite bassists ever, and he is smooth as silk on this from Stevie Nicks with Tom and the Heartbreakers. Stop Dragging My Heart Around. 107.7 The Bone.

0: Steve's got an answer. It might not be the right answer. I mean, he's a rock star, not a therapist. It's time for Questionable Wisdom on Steve Gorman Rocks. Here's April Rose with tonight's question.
1: Listening on Z100 in Missoula, we have Chad who needs some advice. Now, okay. Chad says his wife has taken up the unnatural trend and no longer wears deodorant, shaves, or, okay, this is the worst part, or uses toothpaste. Chad says he's grossed out by his own wife and he doesn't know what to do, Steve. And I don't know why he's asking you, because, well, let's see what you have to say.
2: There's a website, it's travelocity.com, and you can go there and you can book a flight to anywhere in the world and get on a plane and never come back. Think about it like this, Chad. If you did leave your wife, would she then immediately, knowing that she needs a new husband, clean up again? Would she go, oh, hang on, I got to get back in the market. No one wants a little bear for a partner, you know, who smells right? like my own woodland funk. I think that would be an interesting test. Like, what's she going to do if you say you're out of right. there? And if she does get cleaned up, then you know that it was you she was trying to get rid of.
1: Ooh, is this reverse psychology? She's trying to get rid of you. I think you're onto something there, Steve.
2: Yeah, I think maybe that's it. You just sit down one night, you light a candle first, give it time to fill the room with a beautiful scent, ask her to come in and say, if you just want me to go, just tell me. You don't have to stink me out of my own house and home. 1077 The Bone.
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Alice in Chains, Wood on Steve Gorman Rocks. I heard today something that blew my mind, and that is that Alice in Chains played their last gig 30 years ago with original lead vocalist Layne Staley. His last concert was in 1996. And, you know, he died quite famously in 2002. I just had no idea that it had been 6 years at that point since they'd last played a show. The band was just hamstrung, handcuffed, if you will, with Staley's crippling addiction. He was unable to perform. Such a loss. What a sad story. That band was as badass as any, not just of the 90s, but from rock. Alice in Chains, such a great band. So many great songs, and Layne Staley was tremendous. Hard to believe he's been gone 24 years already. Even harder to believe was that he hasn't been on a stage since 1996. 30 years. Jeez, we miss you, man. 107.7 The Bone.

0: Hit me with your best shot, Pat Benatar and Steve Gorman Rock. Steve, do you think Pat Benatar gets enough credit as a rock icon?
1: No, not even close. She's one of the great rock singers of all time. Not one of the great female rock singers of all time. Just straight up one of the great rock singers there ever was. I mean, she's in the Rock and Roll Hall of Fame. She still tours every year and still sells thousands and thousands of tickets. But I would say, to answer your question, there's no such thing as too much credit to give to Pat Benatar. She is an absolute trailblazer and an icon. And I, for one, have always been a card-carrying fan.
0: Absolutely. I agree 100%. Thank you for putting it out there in so plain English, Steve. That's what I needed to hear.
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1: Steve Gorman Sports. The Minnesota Vikings traded J.J. McCarthy to the New York Giants. J.J. McCarthy, the number 10 pick in the draft in 2024, coming off of a national championship at Michigan, a kid who had lost twice since high school as a starter. His time in Minnesota, not the stuff of dreams. First year, injured, sat on the bench. Second year, last year, started, was as inconsistent as any quarterback you might ever see. This year, traded now, after being named the third string quarterback to the New York Giants, who have a whole host of quarterback issues of their own. J.J. McCarthy might not have turned out the way Vikings fans hoped he would, but make no mistake, his career's not over. He's 23 years old. That's all. 23. He had a baby a year ago. So his first season as a starter was spent with a brand new baby in the house and trying to run an NFL franchise with a very complicated offense. It's hard to imagine any 23-year-old to survive several injuries, a brand new baby, and a complicated offense like Minnesota runs. A little too much too soon was expected of him. I'm not guaranteeing he's going to be an all-time great, but a career in the league, a 10-year career at the very worst as a backup, I'd bet the house on that. Good luck, JJ. 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
21: Yeah. You want to get-

Def Leppard from Hysteria with Animal, 1987's Magnus Opus, the biggest album of their career. The Eagles had to follow up Hotel California with what? How do you follow something like that? Well, you write a bunch of good songs and record them and stick it out and see what happens. Here's the title track to the follow-up, The Long Run. 107.7 The Bone.

The Eagles, The Long Run on Steve Gorman Rocks. As I mentioned, they had to follow Hotel California with something, and something turned out to be a bit of a disappointment in real time. People thought that they had overthought it. The Long Run didn't have the immediacy, the visceral impact of Hotel California. I think the Eagles understood that there's nothing they could do that would please everybody who was expecting Hotel California Part 2. It's impossible to follow up an album like Hotel California. Certain things just capture the zeitgeist. It becomes a cultural touch point. When that happens, you can't plan it. All you can hope to do is survive it. The Red Hot Chili Peppers experienced that in 1991. They released Blood, Sugar, Sex Magik, and saw the visceral impact of Hotel California. I think the Eagles understood that there's nothing they could do that would please everybody who was expecting Hotel California Part 2. It's impossible to follow up an album like Hotel California. Certain things just capture the zeitgeist. It becomes a cultural touch point. When that happens, you can't plan it. All you can hope to do is survive it. The Red Hot Chili Peppers experienced that in 1991. They released Blood, Sugar, Sex Magik, and suddenly, when that happens, you can't plan it. All you can hope to do is survive it. The Red Hot Chili Peppers experienced that in 1991. They released Blood, Sugar, Sex Magik, and suddenly, one of the biggest bands on the planet. They have successfully maintained that position for 35 years now. Here's Under the Bridge. 1077 The Bone.

0: Gorman.
1: It's September 30th, April. Let's look back with a quick history lesson.
2: Oh, yeah. Let's do this.
1: On this day in 2016, a Philadelphia fifth grader named Michael Fennerty went to school, gave his teacher a note explaining why he had to skip class. The note was signed by Bruce Springsteen. This kid went to see Bruce Springsteen at a bookstore. He was doing a signing session, and Michael Fennerty, fifth grader, went with his parents and asked Bruce, "Can you sign a note to my teacher explaining why I missed class today?" Finally, on this day in 1974, a big fight broke out at a concert featuring Lynyrd Skynyrd and Blue Oyster Cult. The police were called because it was such an ugly scene. It wasn't fans. No, it was members of each band's road crew fighting each other. The Skynyrd Roadies and the Blue Oyster Cult Roadies had a Donnybrook so severe the police had to come break it up.
2: Dang. You know what? I'm on Team Skynyrd. I feel like their roadies would kind of throw down a little nasty.
1: I would take Skynyrd's road crew against any artist road crew ever.
2: So good.
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Guns N' Roses with Don't Cry on Steve Gorman Rocks. I saw Guns N' Roses this summer. First time I'd seen them in over 30 years. It was a great show. The band has continued to bewilder not just me, but an awful lot of people who thought there's no way they're going to be able to stay together. Axl, Slash, and Duff, when they reunited in 2016, it didn't seem possible that that was going to be anything more than a one or two time trick. They'll go out, play around the world a few times, and then they'll break up again, or they'll separate with a handshake this time. But 10 years of nonstop touring, minus the COVID years, I don't think anybody would have predicted that. I don't think anybody would have believed it if someone had predicted it. It's great to know that they are still able to go out and do the thing they do so well. Guns N' Roses may have exploded in the mid-90s, but they are the very rare band who is able to reconnect and put the pieces back together after 20 years apart and then reclaim the crown they'd given up. 107.7 The Bone rocks the bay.

0: Pink Floyd, Another Brick in the Wall, Part 2 on Steve Gorman Rocks. April, I was, 14 when The Wall was released, and just the idea that something as big as Pink Floyd, a band, an icon like that, was singing, "We don't need no education. Hey, teacher, right? Leave those kids alone." You cannot imagine how much that was like every kid in the world's immediate theme song. It was hilarious. And, you know, it's funny because I look back, my school years, my grade school, middle school, high school, for the most part, really drama-free. None of it would have made sense in a John Hughes movie, for example. And yet, there I was. Teacher, leave those kids alone. I had a great, easygoing time. I didn't get bullied very much. Everybody was kind of cool.
1: But I feel like your home life, because you had like six or seven brothers, right? Like, growing up around you. So your home life was probably insane, chaotic, just fighting and battles all day long. So when you got to school, that was like a recess for you to get out of that craziness.
0: You know, that's actually very true. I mean, I did kind of have the experience where

0: Nirvana, Come As You Are on Steve Gorman Rocks. Not the biggest song from Nevermind. I think that would still be Smells Like Teen Spirit. But Come As You Are, to me, it's kind of the official Nirvana song. I think it says more about Kurt Cobain, his view of the world, his view of people, his view of himself, than anything else. Kurt was not a groupthink type of dude. He wasn't into gangs or cliques or fraternities. You know, he was an individualist, and his worldview was one of, hey man, you have to accept everybody, the freaks, the geeks, the jocks, the nerds. In high school, he wouldn't have been exactly Ferris Bueller, the most popular kid in school, but he would have had friends from all those groups. He was someone who thought, man, the world's hard enough without us tearing each other apart and separating based on surface level differences. Come As You Are, that really is, to me, the ultimate Nirvana song. 107.7 The Bone.
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0: Foreigner, Cold as Ice, from the self-titled debut album from 1977 on Steve Gorman Rocks. George Thorogood, once and forever the biggest star to ever come out of Delaware. I'm sure someone right now can remind me who I'm not thinking of. But when I think Thorogood, I think Delaware and vice versa. Here's one bourbon, one scotch, one beer. 1077 The Bone.
1: I want to tell you a story about the house went blue.

George Thorogood on Steve Gorman Rocks. My man has been doing it the way he does it for 50-plus years. You know exactly what you're going to get when you go see George Thorogood. The band, yes, definitely not a one-trick pony. Their prog rock 70s gave way to a much more song single-oriented 1980s. That whole comeback began unexpectedly with 1983's 90125 album, a single unlike anything the band had ever recorded before. It was definitely a new day. It was chapter 2.0 of the band Yes when they released Owner of a Lonely Heart. 107.7 The Bone.

0: Steve's got an answer. It might not be the right answer. I mean, he's a rock star, not a therapist. It's time for Questionable Wisdom on Steve Gorman Rocks. Here's April Rose with tonight's question.
1: Listening on Z100 in Missoula, we have Chad who needs some advice. Now, okay. Chad says his wife has taken up the unnatural trend and no longer wears deodorant, shaves, or... Okay, this is the worst part. Or uses toothpaste. Chad says he's grossed out by his own wife and he doesn't know what to do, Steve. And I don't know why he's asking you, because well, let's see what you have to say.
2: There's a website. It's Travelocity.com.
1: Uh-huh.
2: And you can go there and you can book a flight to anywhere in the world and get on a plane and never come back. Think about it like this, Chad. If you did leave your wife, would she then immediately, knowing that she needs a new husband, clean up again? Would she go, oh, ooh, hang on, I got to get back in the market. No one wants a little bear for a partner, you know, who smells right? Like my own woodland funk. I think that would be an interesting test. Like, what's she going to do if you say you're out of right. there? And if she does get cleaned up, then you know that it was you she was trying to get rid of.
1: Ooh, is this reverse psychology? She's trying to get rid of you. I think you're onto something there, Steve.
2: Yeah, I think maybe that's it. You just sit down one night, you light a candle first, give it time to fill the room with a beautiful scent, ask her to come in and say, if you just want me to go, just tell me. You don't have to stink me out of my own house and home. 1077 The Bone rocks the bay.
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4: Oh!

Ozzy Osbourne with Crazy Train from the Blizzard of Oz album, 1982. Ozzy was a guy who seemed to have about 9 different lives. I mean, how many times in his career did the general music press and people in the world just kind of leave him for dead? Oh, that's it. He's run aground again. But he just kept coming back. He just kept coming back. One thing Ozzy Osbourne always had was the love and support of other musicians, and he always had great musicians in his bands. Now, the Ozzy Osbourne band, it's not a band the way Black Sabbath was. It's not equal partners. Everybody knew Ozzy was the boss. But he always had a great ability to find young, talented, hungry, fantastic musicians. They were lining up to play with him, so it's not like he didn't have a good pool to choose from. But Ozzy seemed to always get the right guys at the right time. The list of Ozzy's musicians, you can put that next to any artist in their backup bands, and you might just find yourself thinking Ozzy had the best bands ever backing him up. This is Steve Gorman Rocks on 107.7 The Bone.

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2: My wife and I were playing that Cards Against Humanity game, and apparently my answer kind of crossed the line, I guess, and she's not talking to me. I don't know what to do. Any advice?
1: Be like Steve. He doesn't play games. He only plays the best classic rock hits, like this one.

0: Journey Lights on Steve Gorman Rocks. Steve, we got The Boss next. Have you ever had a nickname as cool as The Boss?
1: Yeah, my nickname as a child was Beaver.
0: What? Why was it Beaver? Should I ask? Do I want to know?
1: I had five older brothers. There's no telling. Okay. It just happened once and it stuck.
0: Like, was it before braces? You had buck teeth or something?
1: No, not really. And it wasn't even just a family thing. Like, It was everybody that knew me. Until I went to college, I was just Beaver. My teachers in school called me Beaver.
0: What? For no reason whatsoever. That's fantastic.
1: It was just what everyone called me. What's up, Beav?
0: I mean, we could change the rest of the show tonight to the Beaver Show instead of Steve Gorman Rocks. Beavers Rock. How about that?
1: I'm totally cool with it. It's just like slipping on a pair of comfortable old shoes for me. Here's The Boss, nowhere near as cool as the Beaver, born in the USA. 107.7 The Bone.

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2: Steve Gorman Sports. The Minnesota Vikings traded J.J. McCarthy to the New York Giants. J.J. McCarthy, the number 10 pick in the draft in 2024, coming off of a national championship at Michigan, a kid who had lost twice since high school as a starter. His time in Minnesota, not the stuff of dreams. First year, injured, sat on the bench. Second year, last year, started, was as inconsistent as any quarterback you might ever see. This year, traded now, after being named the third string quarterback to the New York Giants, who have a whole host of quarterback issues of their own. J.J. McCarthy might not have turned out the way Vikings fans hoped he would, but make no mistake, his career's not over. He's 23 years old. That's all. 23. He had a baby a year ago. So his first season as a starter was spent with a brand new baby in the house and trying to run an NFL franchise with a very complicated offense. It's hard to imagine any 23-year-old to survive several injuries, a brand new baby, and a complicated offense like Minnesota runs. A little too much too soon was expected of him. I'm not guaranteeing he's going to be an all-time great, but a career in the league, a 10-year career at the very worst as a backup, I'd bet the house on that. Good luck, JJ. 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

Stone Temple Pilots' Interstate Love Song on Steve Gorman Rocks. Classic Rock Rewind coming up here in just a few minutes. April Rose with a great story about Lynyrd Skynyrd and Blue Oyster Cult. Interesting. We'll hear that after this from Styx. 107.7 The Bone.

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1: On this day back in 1974, police had to be called to a Lynyrd Skynyrd and Blue Oyster Cult concert in Louisville, Kentucky because of a fight. It wasn't a couple of unruly concert goers. The fight was between two of the band's roadies. Yeah, the sound engineer for Lynyrd Skynyrd claimed their sound had been deliberately turned off during their set by Blue Oyster Cult's sound engineer, and he sure didn't take kindly to the deliberate prank. Now, what really happened is Skynyrd frontman Ronnie Van Zant was drunkenly flailing his microphone around, hit it on something, and it broke. Cue a full-on brawl backstage that had to be broken up by authorities. Well, the two crews, they buried the hatchet after the dust settled, and Ronnie made sure never to swing his microphone around ever again. That's your Classic Rock Rewind. I'm April Rose, and this is Steve Gorman Rocks.
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1: Lynyrd Skynyrd, Call Me the Breeze on Steve Gorman Rocks. No shortage of breezes in the state of Florida, where Skynyrd hails from. The Farmer's Almanac has put out a list of the 10 worst weather states in the U.S., ranking it by tornadoes, hurricanes, and hail. Florida is number two on that list. Florida holds the national record for hurricane landfalls since 1851, over 120. Ouch. Kansas is on the list. 96 tornadoes a year. That just sends a chill up my spine to think about one tornado. Illinois, not too far behind. $128 billion disasters just since 1980. But number one on the list, sorry to say, Texas. Texas, 155 tornadoes a year. Hailstorms, flash flooding, droughts, and wildfires. Everything's bigger in Texas, even bad weather. Whoo, baby. Sorry, Texas. I mean, you're not paying state income tax, and you do have great tacos. I guess the price you pay is the worst weather in America. 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

Pink Floyd with Mother on Steve Gorman Rocks. Roger Waters had a fraught relationship with his mom, as do plenty of people, sadly. Not too many people are able to write songs the way Roger Waters always was. But, you know, he understood his mom had a tough situation. Single mom, post-World War II, raising a boy. You know, an impossible job. All you can do is your best and hope everything turns out okay. I'd like to think Roger Waters' mom knows, wherever she is, that he turned out okay. He's done pretty well for himself. A Florida mom was arrested this week because she went on a three-day cruise, leaving her four children alone. Oh my goodness. She said she was going to take a three-day cruise just to get away, get a little time to herself. She was going to drop the kids off at their great-grandmother's house, but she didn't. She just left them in her apartment. Four kids, by the way, the youngest was 2 months old. Ouch. That's not the exact kind of mom you want to write a song about. If you're going to write a song about a mom like that, it's not going to be a love song, suffice to say. 107.7 The Bone.

AC/DC with Have a Drink on Me from Back in Black, kicking off the final hour of the night, the final hour of the month of September. Whoo, baby. October. Here we come. Rocky Mountain Way, Joe Walsh. Here you come. 107.7 The Bone.

0: you know the guy calling about your car warranty? It's a scam. This information is brought to you by Steve Gorman Rocks. And you're welcome.
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0: It's September 30th, April. Let's look back with a quick history lesson.
1: Oh, yeah. Let's do this.
0: On this day in 2016, a Philadelphia fifth grader named Michael Fennerty went to school, gave his teacher a note explaining why he had to skip class. The note was signed by Bruce Springsteen. This kid went to see Bruce Springsteen at a bookstore. He was doing a signing session, and Michael Fennerty, fifth grader, went with his parents and asked Bruce, "Can you sign a note to my teacher explaining I missed class today?" Finally, on this day in 1974, a big fight broke out at a concert featuring Lynyrd Skynyrd and Blue Oyster Cult. The police were called because it was such an ugly scene. It wasn't fans. No, it was members of each band's road crew fighting each other. The Skynyrd Roadies and the Blue Oyster Cult Roadies had a Donnybrook so severe the police had to come break it up.
1: Dang. You know what? I'm on Team Skynyrd. I feel like their roadies would kind of throw down a little nasty.
0: I would take Skynyrd's road crew against any artist road crew ever.
1: So good.
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Pearl Jam with Black on Steve Gorman Rocks. As haunting a song as there's been in the last 35, 36 years of rock music, in my opinion. Pearl Jam from Seattle, Washington, just like this band, Alice in Chains. Here's Man in the Box. 107.7 The Bone rocks the bay.

Alice in Chains, Man in the Box on Steve Gorman Rocks. The bands of the 90s that hit, Stone Temple Pilots, my former band, the Black Crowes, all the grunge bands from Seattle, even a band like Hootie and the Blowfish. All of these bands grew up listening to and loving Aerosmith. I mean, if you were a kid in the 70s, you were into Aerosmith. There's just no getting around it. I saw the band REM cover an Aerosmith song before. You know, you don't think of them in the same breath too often. But no, I mean, go see REM in the mid-80s, and they would bust out Toys in the Attic sometimes, and you'd think, wow, that's awesome. Aerosmith, similarly, all grew up Led Zeppelin fans. Just made perfect sense. Famously, the first time the members of Led Zeppelin ever got together for a jam session, the first song they jammed on was Train Kept a Rollin'. So it shouldn't be a surprise that on Aerosmith's second album, Get Your Wings, they rolled tape for their version of Train Kept a Rollin'. This is Steve Gorman Rocks on 107.7 The Bone.

0: Steve's got an answer. It might not be the right answer. I mean, he's a rock star, not a therapist. It's time for Questionable Wisdom on Steve Gorman Rocks. Here's April Rose with tonight's question.
1: Listening on Z100 in Missoula, we have Chad who needs some advice. Now, okay. Chad says his wife has taken up the unnatural trend and no longer wears deodorant, shaves, or, okay, this is the worst part, or uses toothpaste. Chad says he's grossed out by his own wife and he doesn't know what to do, Steve. And I don't know why he's asking you, because, well, let's see what you have to say.
2: There's a website. It's Travelocity.com.
1: Uh-huh.
2: And you can go there and you can book a flight to anywhere in the world and get on a plane and never come back. Think about it like this, Chad. If you did leave your wife, would she then immediately, knowing that she needs a new husband, clean up again? Would she go, oh, hang on, I got to get back in the market. No one wants a little bear for a partner, you know, who smells right? like my own woodland funk. I think that would be an interesting test. Like, what's she going to do if you say you're out of right. there? And if she does get cleaned up, then you know that it was you she was trying to get rid of.
1: Ooh, is this reverse psychology? She's trying to get rid of you. I think you're onto something there, Steve.
2: Yeah, I think maybe that's it. You just sit down one night, you light a candle first, give it time to fill the room with a beautiful scent, ask her to come in and say, if you just want me to go, just tell me. You don't have to stink me out of my own house and home. 1077 The Bone.
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0: Blue Oyster Cult, do not fear the Reaper. Good advice for all of us, April Rose. Don't fear the Reaper. Just live your life. Keep on going. Look forward. Don't worry about it.
1: Why do they have to make the Reaper look so scary, though? Like, why can't the Reaper be someone, like, fun and cute and, like, someone you want to hang out with?
0: Well, I mean, it'd be easier, I guess, to face, you know, the final countdown if some little, like, Goldilocks was coming down the lane, you know, or...
1: that's actually a little more terrifying after watching, like, Annabelle and all those movies about little dolls that, like, possess human spirits and stuff like that. So, this is... The Reaper's fine the way he is.
0: I think the Reaper should look like an old-fashioned milkman, the guy that would bring the milk to your house in, like, the 50s and 60s. He'd, you know, milkman would never hurt anybody. No. He's just bringing you fresh dairy. Yeah. Don't fear the milkman. That's what that song should have been called.
1: Yes, Steve, you're absolutely right.
0: Unless, of course, you're lactose intolerant, and then absolutely run in fear when you see the milkman coming. But otherwise, don't fear the milkman. We're back tomorrow night with Steve Gorman Rocks. Less milk content, more rock. Talk to you then.
1: See you then.
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5: To the East Shore Freeway heading towards the MacArthur Maze. In the Novato area, Highway 37 at Lakeville Highway. Problem with the traffic lights, they are totally out. Minor backups on all approaches. That's traffic. I'm Paul Maxwell.
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9: The East Shore Freeway heading towards the MacArthur Maze. In the Novato area, Highway 37 at Lakeville Highway. Problem with the traffic lights, they are totally out. Minor backups on all approaches. That's traffic. I'm Paul Maxwell.
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9: Highway 37 at Lakeville, the signals are out there. Not a major deal now, but it could create some delays later on for the morning commute. That's traffic. I'm Mark Nieto.
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1: It's showtime.
0: It is, Beetlejuice. It is showtime. I've got a lot going on the show this morning. In just about 20 minutes, I will have that keyword that you'll need to text in to get registered and in the hopper for this Mexican getaway that we're giving away. So make sure you stay tuned for that. But before we get into anything, I do want to tell you a little story real quick and remind you about the great work that's happening over at Cars for Kids. I got a direct message on Instagram last night from a girl named Kendall. She told me I could tell her story on the air, so I'm gonna. She's going through a pretty painful divorce, and her husband has taken a while getting out of the house. Finally, he did. But as a passive-aggressive jab to her, he left his clunker car that she hated already inside of her garage. He's been supposed to get this sucker out of there for, she said, like a decade. And he never worked on it, never got rid of it. It's just been one of those, like, you know, points of contention between them. And so he left. He got all his crap out, but he left that car. And she's not happy, obviously. And so she reached out to me. She was like, hey, I need the Cars for Kids thing because my ex-husband is a, and I won't say that part on the air. But anyway, so I reminded her how easy Cars for Kids is. And, you know, it's one of those things where it's only going to take her 2 minutes to just get it done and be like, look, I took care of it on day one. You were gone and boom. Right. So you go, Kendall, you go. 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
2: Way 37 at Lakeville, CHP on scene with traffic control. It is a little bit slow through there, and your Bay Bridge backup, it's into the maze. The metering lights are on. That's traffic. I'm Mark Nieto.

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0: 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I am Chasta. I was so excited. We got a winner for one of our Dreams Resorts vacation packages yesterday.
1: Hi, my name's Julie, and I just want a trip to Dreams Resorts. I'm going to Mexico.
0: Going to Mexico. That's right, Julie. So happy for her. It could be you as well. You do realize that, right? We've got an incredible grand prize vacation up for grabs, and it's super simple for you to get involved. All you have to do is text in a keyword when we give it to you, and then boom, you're in the running. It really is as simple as that. And by the way, I just want to make sure you know all the information on this getaway is on the Bone's website, 1077thebone.com. It lists everything there. Most importantly to me, there's 16 Mexican locations that you can choose to go from. How cool is that? 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So you get to choose, and then you get this beautiful all-inclusive trip for you and your whole family. Yeah, I know. You heard me right. It is a trip for four. 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But I do need to get you the keyword, okay? So grab your phone right now. The number you text is 95819, and the keyword is paradise, as in you're going to paradise. P-A-R-A-D-I-S-E. 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
8: Crash in the left lane. Highway 37 to Lakeville. Signals still malfunctioning. It is slow westbound for about a mile. And in the North Bay, westbound 12 at Kelly Road, a crash in the left lane. That's traffic. I'm Mark Nieto.
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0: 1077 The Bone. Well, today is a big, big, big day. We have the pre-sale happening for A Perfect Circle and The Cult at the Cow Palace. They're going to be playing there June 4th, 2027. Just making 2027 an epic year with this one show announcement. I'm so excited. I can't even stand it. 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I do recommend you go there just a little bit early to make sure, you know, you're ready to rock, and then grab those tickets because they're going to go like hotcakes. Massive shout out to our boy Danny Wimmer. He is putting together this amazing lineup, and he gifted us some tickets to give away to our boneheads to celebrate this huge show coming to the Cow Palace in 2027. I will have those available close to 7:45, so they are coming soon. So those are a lot of things happening this morning. Try to win them at 7:45 and make sure you hit that pre-sale 10 a.m.
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10: Vaping is often thought of as the safer choice over traditional cigarettes. But safer doesn't mean safe. New study out of Australia suggests nicotine e-cigarettes may raise the risk of certain cancers. That vapor isn't just harmless water. It contains chemicals that could damage your cells, even your DNA. I know a lot of people look to vaping to quit cigarettes, but here's the catch. E-cigarettes aren't actually approved to help you quit, and a lot of people end up trading one nicotine habit for another. Now, if you want to kick the habit, reach for things that are proven to work. Nicotine patches, gum, lozenges. If you're still having trouble, talk to your doctor about some prescription medications that might increase your odds of success. Nicotine is one of the most addictive drugs out there, no matter what form it might come in. I'm Dr. Sanjay Gupta, helping you live a better life.
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I am Chasta. Well, do you remember when we were young, being a nerd was not good news? If somebody called you a nerd, you were distraught. Revenge of the Nerds, still one of my favorite movies of all times. But now being a nerd is apparently super hot. There was this whole article written by Vice. By the way, that's one of my favorite. I don't know if I should call that a news outlet, investigative journalist outlet, pop culture outlet, whatever you want to call it. They're saying that they've done studies now that say 83% of people agree being a nerd is a compliment. I actually happen to be in that 83%. I agree. I think if we're calling somebody that is smart a nerd, if we're saying that somebody who loves to read is a nerd –

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9: Blocking the left-hand lane, jam from 880, southbound 880, a lot of people heading for the Dumbarton Bridge instead, so it is stop and go from 238 to Dakota Road. That's traffic. I'm Mark Nieto.

0: I mentioned yesterday about the Bonehead family being together in good times and bad times. I hear so many things on the Bone text lines. Yesterday, I was chatting with a couple of people, actually, who are going through divorces, and one of them said, do you ever feel like a therapist? And I thought, yeah, actually, I do sometimes feel like a rock and roll therapist, but I love that part of my job. I mean, that's the human connection part, which is far more important these days than ever. Am I licensed? No. Do I have any sort of certificate? No. Should I be trusted? Probably not. But you know what? I love doing it. I love being here for you. My mom was a psychologist. Does that count for any certification at all? I spent my whole life listening to my mom and break down other people's problems, my problems. So maybe there's a mom handed down certification of some sort. But anyway, we could call it rock and roll therapist. If you ever want to talk through something, by all means, hit me up, 888-303-BONE. You can hit me with a text, or maybe we could do a phone call. Whatever you're comfortable with, I'm down to play rock and roll therapist, that's for sure. All right, I've got big news. This is a great day because A Perfect Circle, of course, announced that they're coming to the Cow Palace with The Cult. Good God, that lineup is just so damn cool. And this is going to be for next June. We have a pre-sale that starts today, 10 a.m., Ticketmaster.com. 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So all caps, all one word, Bone APC. That's at 10 o'clock. I do recommend getting in the queue ahead of time so that you don't have any problems. 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I do have, in order to celebrate, some free tickets to give away. So you'll have your shot at those coming here on The Bone just about 20 minutes.
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20: Would you believe it if I told you that thinking about death could actually help you live better? In her CNN original series, Kara Swisher Wants to Live Forever, Kara said she was inspired by a practice in Bhutan, where people are encouraged to think about death a few times a day. Not to be morbid, but to sharpen their appreciation for the life they have. Research backs this up. People who reflect on their mortality tend to tune in more to life's good moments, while avoiding it can leave you feeling more fearful and less prepared. So what does turning toward it look like? Talking about your wishes, getting your affairs in order, and letting the simple fact that our time is finite nudge you toward what actually matters. The existential question. What are you going to do with the time you have left? I'm Dr. Sanjay Gupta, helping you live a better life.
21: 80 southbound 880 right before A Street, a crash in the left-hand lane. That's jammed from 238 and will stay slow all the way down to Dakota. Bainbridge back up through the maze. That's traffic. I'm Mark Nieto.
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0: We always let the good times roll here at 107.7 The Bone, and it's definitely good times today because we've got a Perfect Circle tickets, and they are coming to the Cow Palace with the Cult. I don't know who I'm more excited for. That is an unbelievable lineup. They're going to be at the Cow Palace on the 4th of June, 2027. Really looking forward to that show. We've got the local presale happening today. So make sure just before 10 a.m. you log on to Ticketmaster.com. You will need the presale code BONEAPC, all one word, all capital letters. And when you put that in, you'll be able to buy those tickets through 10 p.m. tonight. So you definitely want to prioritize that today. Big shout out and thank you to Danny Wimmer Presents for giving us these and for putting this show together. And you can find all the rules and details, of course, on The Bone's website, 1077thebone.com. But because of the great people with Danny Wimmer, we've got these tickets to give away. So let's see if you're going to get lucky today. Caller 10 gets them, 888-303-BONE. You're going to see A Perfect Circle and The Cult at the Cow Palace, June 4th, 2027. Let's do it.
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0: have something to be proud of today. Specifically in the Bay Area, San Francisco, looking at you. Coming in number 2 in America's most neighborly city list. Yeah, you heard me right. Okay, Mr. Rogers, look out. We've apparently come on up, kids, because some of the things that they judged, the categories, if you will, crime. Guess we're doing a whole lot better there with low violent crime and low property crime. Charitable giving, volunteering, voter turnout, local sharing. All of those are no surprise to me. I definitely think there's a lot of good people that do a lot of good things in San Francisco. But I'm just excited about the crime part of it. So either we're kicking ass and really making a comeback, or the rest of the states have gone to you know what. Hey, you know what? Whatever the case may be, we'll take it. A win is a win is a win.
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15: To be prepared, both of those commutes are much slower than usual as a result. Southbound 101 north of Cesar Chavez, a motorcycle crash. Two left lanes blocked, backed up under the Bay Bridge. That's traffic. I'm Mark Nieto.

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1: And I'm Vanessa Denniston, senior attorney from the Dolan Law Firm. Chris, what's with all these out-of-town personal injury firms coming into the Bay Area with these catchy jingles and funny names?
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0: Hearts and Barracuda 107.7 The Bone. So if you were listening yesterday, you may have heard me mention that P. Diddy, whatever he's calling himself these days, he was really getting the VIP treatment in jail. These statements came out, and there was a story on TMZ. I was reading about it, and he was having all kinds of luxury things happen behind prison. People were pampering him, taking care of his cell, making his bed even. He was getting fine dining and smuggled in alcohol, cell phone, the whole nine. Well, apparently, whenever that was released, that was not good news for the prison. And so now they have put him back in solitary confinement. Oopsie. I'll let you guess how many F's I give about the fact that Diddy is back in solitary confinement. Do I feel bad at all? Not so much. No, not even a little bit. All right, I've got some Slipknot tickets. I'm so excited. My God, between the A Perfect Circle show that announced with the Cult and now Slipknot as well, they are going to be here also in 2027. It's really making for a big year already. We've got a lot to look forward to. So yeah, they're going to be at Golden Gate Park, the Polo Field specifically, on the 15th of August, 2027. And it's not just Slipknot. Oh, no, no, no, no. This lineup is ridiculous. Slipknot, Bring Me the Horizon, Motionless in White, and Loathe. The pre-sale happened yesterday. The general on sale is on Friday, tomorrow, 10 a.m., Ticketmaster.com. So if you want to try your luck with me at a free pair of tickets, you need to hang loose for about 20 minutes because I will have your shot at them.
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14: Bound 29 in Napa near Highway 12, a wrecked slow lane block there backed up to South Kelly, and your Bay Bridge backup remains well through the maze on all approaches. That's traffic. I'm Mark Nieto.

0: 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Well, I told you a few moments ago I had some awesome tickets to give away. Slipknot bringing a hell of a lineup to the Polo Fields next August. It's going to be Slipknot with Bring Me the Horizon, Motionless and White, and Loathe. Bringing some pretty heavy stuff to Golden Gate Park. It's going to be rad. 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If so, you're the winner. 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
12: And Bridge and the westbound Bay Bridge are backed up much more than usual. Southbound 101 in Santa Rosa near Todd Road are crashed in the middle lane, backed up to Corby. That's traffic. I'm Mark Nieto.

0: 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Well, a free vacation is just as good as money in your pocket. In fact, I dare say it might be better because I know you work hard and you could definitely use a dream Mexican vacation from Dreams Resorts and Spas. And that's exactly what we're trying to get you. This is an incredible trip. A family of four gets to go on this trip for 4 days, 3 nights. It is all inclusive and includes airfare and your choice of 16 Dreams Resorts throughout Mexico. So you get to choose where you go. We have all of the beautiful resorts listed on the Bones website. 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But yeah, it is an incredible trip to say the least. 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I could use an umbrella drink about now with my toes in the sand. 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
10: San Mateo, even the Dumbarton Bridge, 34 minutes west on 84 from 880 to 101. Bay Bridge, metering lights on, Maze to the City, 34 minutes, crash of the shoulder, west 89th Street in the city. That's traffic. I'm Jeff Knox.
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0: 1077 The Bone. Well, I am not sailing away just yet. Getting close. But I want to make sure I remind you, because a lot of boneheads are stoked about this show at the Cow Palace with a Perfect Circle and the Cult. The pre-sale happens at 10 a.m. like today. Like in just a few minutes. So you need to get on Ticketmaster.com. Go ahead and log in just to make sure, you know, you're in, your password is updated. All the credit cards and everything are up to date so that you have no problems. You get in the queue and boom, you grab your ticket. Now you will need the pre-sale code, which is BONEAPC. 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If you need to visually see it, and we have it on the Bones website as well. But 10 a.m. until 10 p.m. tonight. That's when the presale takes place. This show, of course, happening next June 4th, 2027. A Perfect Circle and the Cult. I'm so stoked about this show. Danny Wimmer put this together and was able to give us tickets as well. So I'll have one more pair tomorrow morning around 7:45. But you definitely need to buy them to make sure that you have on them. And then if you win them for me, cherry on top. So get in the queue, Ticketmaster.com, and good luck.
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0: Mateo. Bay Bridge metering lights are on, but in San Francisco, California Street, between Front and Davis, has fire activity, a vault fire that was going on. That's traffic. I'm Jeff Knox.
1: The commercials have ended and you never have to hear them again. Yeah, we're lying about that, but not about this.
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0: The Stones, 107.7 The Bone. I am Chastity, and I am almost out of here. Tony is in for Huey today because Huey, of course, is headed to Aftershock. I will be at Aftershock tomorrow. I'm not going today because my son has a banjo gig, and Mama ain't going to miss that. He also has a math test tomorrow, so we got to study. You know, it's that whole rock and roll work-life balance thing that I'm trying to perfect. Yeah, right. I want to remind you one more time before 10 o'clock strikes, grab your pre-sale tickets for A Perfect Circle and The Cult at the Cow Palace at 10 a.m. Ticketmaster.com. 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In the meantime, take care of yourself, take care of each other, and love, love.
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2: Good jam from 880 to the high rise. Baybridge backed up well through the maze, and now there's a crash on the eastbound Dumbarton Bridge on the high rise in the two right lanes, backed up a mile. That's traffic. I'm Mark Nieto.
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1: It's Thursday morning on the Rock of the Bay. What's up? It's Tony in for Huey, and we are hitting the ground running with something special. A Perfect Circle will be rolling into town with the Colt in June, and they're going to be playing the legendary Cow Palace. The pre-sale has just opened, so if you want in on this, we've got a special code just for the Boneheads. 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That's BONEAPC. Chassa will have another pair of tickets to give out tomorrow as well, but go ahead and use that code BONEAPC, and we'll see you at the show. Here's Firewood.

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That's Foreigner's Cold as Ice on the Rock of the Bay. What's up? It's Tony in for Huey today. 888-303-BONE is the number to the text line. And over on the Bone socials, we've been doing a lot of boots on the ground coverage as of late, including Huey catching Billy Joe Armstrong at both spats in Berkeley last night with Pinhead Gunpowder, and last Saturday at the Rodeo Music and Arts Festival with the Cover-Ups. We also have sideline footage from the Niners versus Cardinals game right before kickoff, and I got to check out Uncle Acid and the Deadbeats at the Regency Ballroom. So if you like psych rock that makes your skin crawl, give Uncle Acid a try. It's all there on the Bone socials at 107.7 The Bone. We also have a massive interview archive you can check out at 107.7 Rocks the Bay. And you can find me on my little slice of Instagram at Tony 107.7 FM. Here's Aerosmith.

0: Joan Jett on the Rock of the Bay, 107.7 The Bone. Hey, it's Tony filling in for Huey today. 888-303-BONE is the number to the text line. We've still got a lot to get to, so don't go anywhere. We've got more of the best rock on the radio heading your way right after this.
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We're back in with Survivor's Eye of the Tiger and Bon Jovi right here on 107.7 The Bone. Hey, it's Tony. I'm in for Huey today. If you want to get a shout in, 888-303-BONE is the number to the text line. Let's get it started with Nick from Richmond, who never misses a minute of The Bone. We also have Ed from Vallejo rocking with us as well. Coming up next hour, I will have another keyword to our ongoing Dreams Vacation Flyaway contest, along with a pre-sale code to catch a perfect circle at the Cow Palace with special guest The Cult. 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Here's Nirvana. So

That's the Cars along with Stone Temple Pilots taking us into another hour of rock right here on 107.7 The Bone. Hey, it's Tony in for Huey today and tomorrow. 888-303-BONE is the number to the text line. A Perfect Circle just announced a massive show at the Cow Palace in Daly City on June 4th of next year. The Cult will be their special guest, and the pre-sale just started last hour. If you want in, just head over to Ticketmaster.com and punch in the code BONEAPC. That's BONEAPC. Here's some Zeppelin. It's going to California from 4 on the Rock of the Bay.

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Billy Idol with White Wedding on 107.7 The Bone, and we've got the hookup to get you into all kinds of shows happening around the Bay Area. That very much is true. But we also like to send our listeners out into the world to spread the good word of The Bone. We want to fly you and three of your friends down to Mexico to experience 4 days and three nights right beside the ocean at one of 16 Dreams Resort's locations. 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That's coming in 15 minutes right here on the Rock of the Bay.

0: Comfortably Numb on a Thursday. That's Pink Floyd on 107.7 The Bone. 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

GNR, Foo Fighters, and Kansas, bringing us back into the music right here on 107.7 The Bone. Let's shout out another bonehead. This hour, we have our AC/DC superfan, Gary from Oakland, or GFO if you're nasty. He's hanging out with us on the text line, and Gary wants nothing more than to hear a track from AC/DC to kick off the next hour. So we're going to do just that right after Skynyrd. You're listening to 107.7 The Bone, and we are the Rock of the Bay.

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Collective Soul with Shine on 107.7 The Bone, the Rock of the Bay. 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We also have a brand new concert calendar that's about to be released, guaranteed to be packed to the brim with shows happening around the Bay and beyond. So give us a follow for the latest concert calendar and the latest from Aftershock at 107.7 The Bone. 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

0: Samara Smith for your Thursday. That's Sweet Emotion on the Rock of the Bay. Hey, it's Tony in for Huey today and tomorrow. 888-303-BONE is the number to the text line if you want to say what's up. More music heading your way after the break, including STP and the Eagles. Don't go anywhere.
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10: A Better Life with Dr. Sanjay Gupta.
11: If there is one public health message that never gets old, it is this. Screening can save lives. And now there's an easier option to test for colorectal cancer and hopefully catch it really early. For the first time, the American Cancer Society is including a simple blood test among its recommended screening options for average risk adults 45 and older. Colonoscopy is still the gold standard. Why? Well, it can find and remove precancerous growths before they ever turn into cancer. A blood test can't do that, so this isn't meant to replace that. But here's the thing. About 1 in 3 eligible adults still have not been screened at all. And colorectal cancer is now the leading cause of cancer death for Americans under the age of 50. If what's held you back is the prep or the procedure, this option takes away your last excuse. I'm Dr. Sanjay Gupta, helping you live a better life.
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Back in with Plush and Life in the Fast Lane on 107.7 The Bone. Hey, it's Tony here. You got me until 2 o'clock, and I would be remiss if I didn't mention the next 49ers game happening on the Bone airwaves. The Niners will be playing against the Denver Broncos over on the gridiron of Levi's Stadium once again. It all goes down this Sunday. Pregame at 12:25, kickoff at 1:25. I will be at Aftershock for day 4, so the great Nick Austin of KNBR will be running the Bone boards while I'm out. 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

That's Twisted Sister on 107.7 The Bone. And coming up in just a bit, I will give out the next keyword that could qualify you for a trip for four down to Mexico to soak up the sun at your choice of one of 16 Dreams Resorts locations. 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

0: Live from Budokan, that's Cheap Trick on 107.7 The Bone. Hey, it's Tony. You normally got me on the weekends, but I am filling in for Huey today and tomorrow. So if you want to get a last-second shout-in, 888-303-BONE is the number to the text line. And here we go, the next keyword that could qualify you to win a trip down to Mexico with three of your friends to experience one of 16 Dreams Resorts locations. 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

Pink Floyd and Journey bringing us back from the break right here on 107.7 The Bone. That's it for me, Boneheads. Thank you so much for rocking alongside me today. I will be back in tomorrow for Huey once again. And before I go, be sure to head over to Ticketmaster.com and use the code BONEAPC if you're planning to catch a perfect circle with the Cult at the Cow Palace next year. 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Last second shouts go out to Mike from Dixon, who is joining us for the first time on the text line, along with the one and only Mr. Mojo Rising. 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I'll catch you tomorrow morning at 10. Lindsay Marie and Steve Gorman are coming up next. Later.

You have a beautiful singing voice. A little car karaoke for your ride. On the other side of the work week already, smooth sailing towards the weekend with the Chili Peppers on the bone.

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I guess summer really is gone. Spooky season has arrived, and our resident goth babe, Chasta, is in black. Well, year-round. Get her out and about this weekend. Maybe on Saratoga tomorrow night. Get the let outs. It's Black Dog on 107.7 The Bone.

0: I'm thinking about tomorrow. Because tomorrow's Friday and we have an epic weekend in front of us. With a few sold-out shows, too. Like, sold-out Danny Elfman concert at the Masonic. Sold-out My Morning Jacket at the Fillmore Saturday night. I think Death from Above 1979 still has some tickets set for Golden State Theater Saturday night. And the weekend begins. Hey, spend it with us. I appreciate the company. Lindsay Marie, trying to hook you up with a free vacation for four, all-inclusive. Courtesy of Dreams Resorts. 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

just reading about the underground vault fire and the multiple evacuations. I am underqualified to talk about that kind of stuff. Check the news, man. Stay away. Rock on. Rock I can do with the Stones on the Bone.

0: Summer, you were great. 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

myself, yes, Lindsay Marie, Party of One. So lonely here while Huey spends his evenings parading around with Billy Joe Armstrong. Yeah, just a casual hang last night. Pinhead Gunpowder did a surprise show last night at Spats in Berkeley. And of course, Huey was there with the gang. Get the deets. The Baby Huey podcast. Chasta, I'm sure, has to follow up on this. I mean, come on. We are where you are. 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

Week four begins. And it ought to be ugly. I think it's the Steelers and Browns tonight. Very Thursday night football matchup, but Aaron Rodgers on the field. That always elicits a strong response. I'm sure all of Green Bay will be watching. We're waiting on Sunday. 107.7 The Buzz.

0: Just announced another one. 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

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The shark season starts tonight. All in this one as we start the season against the Panthers. 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